See, I'm trying to still figure this shit out. I wake up day after day after day, working 9 to 5 just to stay alive. 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

0: Or wait,
1: when
0: did the lights go out, I felt like, okay, yeah, I'm feeling it now. I get what it's about. And yeah. I wonder about the next song.
1: Yeah, this next one's called Stand Back. It's about perspective. Chick, chick. Y'all still with us? Thank y'all for listening. This is James Wave. You got Jaffa Green on the guitar. Thank you, Cosmic Amanda.

0: Stand back.
1: Amazing. I think that the message that's in these new songs that you have coming out is one that people will need to hear right now. And so I appreciate you putting this out.
0: Thank you. I'm really
1: looking forward to hearing. I mean, I feel like even Unplugged, I'm not getting the full sense of the power that is in store for all of us.
0: It's a beautiful thing. And just, you know, right now, like, just looking forward. It's June 18th, we're going to be playing at Fort Mason. We're going to be playing a live set, full band. It's going to be at the night market that Stern Grove. They're presenting the talent. It's something that's happened throughout the summer. Night market at Fort Mason, June 18th. That's June 19th. We're going to be playing from 7:45 to 9:15. It'll be Jaffa and I and our one of our good friends, William Johnston. He has his own project. Sean Arbitini, he's the drummer.

Oh my God, hell yeah. Haunted George worked at the last minute. Okay, except I really want to go out on American Crow because of, And you know what? How appropriate. There's going to be a commercial right now. That's, you know what? Okay. You know, am I going to? No. All right, whatever. And it's just the same one as before. Never mind. You know what? Thank you so much, listener, for being here with me. Am I very flustered? This was maybe... Yep, see? I don't know what's going on. I'm cursed, but thank you so much for being here with me tonight with DJ Fun Size here at Maniac Mansion. I was just on the edge of my seat trying to figure out stuff I could play because a bunch of stuff got played out of order, but thank you so much for being here. We are hearing Haunted George right now. I was actually excited. I was like, if I can't find something to play at the end, I'm going to play what we just heard, which was Piss Jeans. That was like my favorite, one of my favorite songs from 2024. We heard $62,000 in debt. You know, he paid it down. He shrunk it up. He did it little by little. He chipped away, you know? You know what I'm saying? Let's see. What else did we hear? Well, it's all going to be in my playlist. Oh, yeah. We also went to Mala Leche. We heard from Lumpy and the Dumpers because I just kind of play him on every show now from St. Louis. Shout out to my parents. And then we heard from Mala Leche, also from St. Louis. I think we heard another track from that spider web. Oh, perfect. Shut up, jam. All right. Thank you so much for listening. Please stay tuned for Audiosyncrasies coming up next with DJ Swerving. I promise next week I'm going to figure out this feedback. I'm going to figure out everything. Oh my God. Okay. I'm just going to go now. Thank you so much. Have a wonderful, safe, and happy weekend. Sorry if I didn't announce everything. What's going on? Someone help me. Okay. Just come back next week. Pee Wee Herman forever. I love you for listening. Okay, good night. Okay, I found American Crow. Here we go. Saint Sandy.

Thank you.

0: silence of your room or somewhere where you can sit and practice. The idea is to practice with me today. Okay? Along with reading those words. Okay? So the idea is not just to speak those words out. You have to actually emote.
1: Try. I know things come up, but this has happened a few times now, and it doesn't feel very considerate. Because you know what you feel, but not how to say it. Then here's another useful one. Ego sits down and your mind gets up. I try.
0: Anywhere.
1: Start anywhere. Actually feel you're having a therapy session with a friend. Let's dive into it. Hey, you're late. That's possible, but even if you... That's a good response.
0: Otherwise, your learning will be halfway there. Okay? Speak those lines out with emotion.
1: I can't fake sophistication, just better expression. There you go.
0: I had a lovely time. There was so much to learn from this video. It's a really good one. That's possible.
1: Clarity is underrated.
0: You know what I like about
1: the voice in your head becomes the room you sit in all day. Let's do one more. If someone asks,
0: are stylish new ways of saying the same old basic things? You'll see it. Just give it 2-3.
1: Sound more powerful. That's because later you...
0: And that hits harder than the event itself.
1: What did you want to say?
0: That's such an unfair question. Your room or somewhere where you can sit and practice. The idea is to practice with me today. Okay? That is why this is created for you. Now, the thing is...
1: Let's say the meeting happens again. What would the old version of you say? If you are, it doesn't make your feelings fake.
0: Then, if needed, I'd prefer some space right now. But you didn't.
1: Did you mean it? Then maybe stop saying no worries when there are in fact.
0: Always.

0: I think I'm going to end things with a billionaire. Really?
1: It's just not a good candidate.
0: Did he commit genocide in Ireland?
2: We were in Japan, our favorite thing to eat were these sushi sandwiches.

0: determines how.
1: With your girlfriend on a deep level.
0: Do not get stuck in this couple trap. Are you ready to get started?
2: I'm ready.
0: Let's go. So, I think that'd be really
3: great. Mom, are you doing the hammer?
4: They all cut it off.
5: I'm going to go to the hospital.

0: give you एक मिनट साबित कर दूँ कि तुम ठंडे दिमाग रोहो
1: रोहो
2: Naranja language is seduction.
3: Take that emotional deep connection with someone and it builds into your happy shoes someday.
4: Yo, Leon.
5: Leo.
6: Leo.
7: Uccello.
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10: 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When the other person...
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13: 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It doesn't make you question your worth every 5 minutes. 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
14: I'm sure you'll do great things and
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1: You're always on my mind. Lagi kang nasa isip ko. Naiintindihan mo ako.
2: Christmas, I painted it this summer. It has stars on the inside.
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2: you must understand.
5: 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Just the last hour.
6: I'm not
7: If you hate the sunshine, then your next trip to Utah.
1: There, but it could be mountains. That would be nice, but I also
8: And you're three tangible ways you can speak their love language. At least that you know it's around the house or in the mirror for my.
0: Let me say this as clearly as possible. You are not addicted.
9: Let me say this as clearly as possible. You are not addicted to love.
0: You are not addicted.
2: Everything to photography to depict things, and it's
10: friendship and platonic love
11: became just as important.
10: Well, first of all, I read about something called property on marriage.
2: Friendship and platonic love became just as important,
0: and people needing to pass from
2: Leon. The mistake that a lot of us make is that we look at a person across the room.
3: Sometimes it may even happen to you. You may cross a path at somebody very special.

0: sweetie. How are you doing?
1: Hi, babe. I miss you so much.
2: When a woman is in love, she will be your best friend of love.
0: I call it level one. Level three.
3: I learned how to bring up love
0: right now.
3: Not
0: done yet.
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3: 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I didn't realize this until I'm actually like doing the show. It's a real jazzy one, isn't it? This week. It's a real jazzy one. Feel like, you know, we've been traveling from the jazz zone a lot over the last weeks. We have been just smack bang in the middle of it all. Wonderful. It's a nice kind of very big banding sound. Remind me of the great Kamasi Washington. It's that kind of like cosmic questing jazz energy. I live.

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You couldn't cope. 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

Yeah, that's the Hombres with Let It All Hang Out on BFF.FM, Saturday morning soul salvation in the house of the Lord, every Saturday morning, 8 a.m. to 10 a.m. right here on BFF.FM. 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
2: What is up? You are listening to Taste of Chaos with DJ Seance here on Best Frequencies Forever. You just listened to Designated Driver by Maya Malice, Beating Heart Baby by Head on Matica, Drinks on Me by Millionaires, Keeping Up with the Joneses by The Medic Droid, Fall from a Star by Kill Paradise, and Blackout by Breathe Carolina. And what's interesting to note is that Breathe Carolina and Millionaires actually did a tour together, and that's sort of what helped get the Millionaires off to like the blowing up their career, which I think is really interesting. It's so interesting to see the overlap between all of these bands and how they like bled into each other during the scene at the time. Another notable thing about this episode is that when I was doing the research for this and actually trying to figure out what was being played on MySpace in like the aughts, you know, because this was between like 05, 08, some of these things coming out in the 2010s, but the very early part of the 2010s, I feel like that's when Scene had its, you know, mainstay. But really, I think like between 08 and 2010 is, I feel like, when Scene had its phase and all these things. But it was just really fascinating, like, doing research, reading all these forums, because obviously MySpace is kaput, and you can't, you know, really, like, see what it was like back then. But, like, reading through internet forums and, like, seeing what people were listening to, I try to make all my episodes as authentic as possible, staying true to the genre, trying to add some new things that people are adding to the genre contemporarily now. I mean, Maya Malice is a said person who, I think she came out with this track in like 2024. So there are kids who are still trying to make Scene, you know, like make a revival. And I would argue that Scene is making a sort of revival now. I feel like I see so many Scene kids in the wild, which is like crazy to me. Like I like grew up in that time and I remember like when it had its heyday. And so to see Scene kids in the wild now is kind of impressive, because they're not letting the culture die. And I think that's the most interesting thing about like alternative subcultures, is that, you know, they always find a way to have a resurgence and stake a claim within popular culture. And so, I don't know, I just think it's really interesting, and it was really fun like digging back through all of these like little like forum archives and seeing what people were listening to. Anyways, up next, we got Bay Area Sweetheart, Krayshawn with Gucci Gucci.

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2: What is up? You are listening to Taste of Chaos here with DJ Sands on Best Frequencies Forever. You just listened to Things That Rhyme with Orange by I Set My Friends on Fire, If You Can't Hang by Sleeping with Sirens, Stick Sickly by Attack Attack, Undead by Hollywood Undead, Ass Back Home by Gym Class Heroes, and Sloppy Seconds by Watsky. I have seen a lot of these bands at Warped Tour. I was a Warped Tour kid growing up, and it was awesome. You would scrounge up $60, and then you could see like 30 fucking bands in one day. It was amazing. And even if you didn't know them all, you saw them. There's so many bands I've seen at Warped Tour. I've seen like Wage War, Beartooth. I've seen like Beartooth a million times at Warped Tour. Memphis Mayfire at Warped Tour. I saw Watsky at Warped Tour, my very first Warped Tour. That was cool. I did not see Gym Class Heroes, but I did see Trevi McCoy perform a solo set at Warped Tour, and that was way cool as well. I did not see Sleeping. I don't know. I'm pretty sure Sleeping Sirens have done Warped Tour, but I didn't see them. I saw Pierce the Veil at Warped Tour in like 2015.

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2: forever. Hey, you're listening to Amor Mio and Viviana. You're tuned in to a very special episode. If you're listening today, we're listening to Cesaria Evora's Café Atlántico. And we just finished listening to a really beautiful, very sad song. And it's not meant to be sad. I think it's a song in tribute to what Cabo Verde used to be. And which is really cool. What I love about having CDs is that you might be put off and be like, well, I don't know what she's saying. But it's the thing that I love about CDs is that, you know, you get your little book and then it has all the lyrics. And then in this one that I'm holding right now, it's translated. So I get to read it in English. And the songs are so poetic. Each one is kind of reflecting on what is and the surroundings that she lives with and the things that she grew up with and what it's like for her. And I don't know, it's the way that she's able to say these things and sing them, and you can hear how much love she has for the place that she's from. And I just think that it's a really beautiful album. With that being said, I was going down a lot of deep dives. And apparently she gave up on making music because I think she made 3 or 4 albums. And then they kind of weren't hitting. People weren't listening. She wasn't really making money. And then so she just decided to stop making music for a while. She had some kids. And then eventually, like, couple years later, I don't want to say like 2 years later, but it was a decent amount of time later, her music started getting listened to by people that were in France. And then eventually the word spread, and then she started going on tour. And I mean, I'm happy that she got the recognition, but it's just crazy to me that she was this talented and she didn't think that her music was enough or that it mattered for her to be making music. And all these years later, 27 years later, because I am 27 years old, which is how old this album is, this album to me still stands on its own, which is crazy because, yeah, music is so special in that way, in that it can be however long old or whatever, and it still will connect with someone, and it connects a lot with me. So yeah, that's all I have to say. Anything else I should say? Not really. I'm gonna keep playing the album. I don't think we're gonna finish it, you guys. We are coming up on the, let's see, 11th song. And the 11th song, no, the 11th song is Perseguida. And Perseguida and Maria Elena, which are the two songs that we're going to listen to next, are in Spanish. And I just think that they're beautiful songs. If you can look up the lyrics, you should. One of my favorite. The whole album is my favorite. I'm having a hard time picking and choosing because I really do love this album. But I think these two, because I can understand what she's saying, they resonate more. So, yeah. Yeah. I'm going to let you guys listen, and I hope that you guys are catching a vibe with me the way that I am. And that's it. I'll see you guys. Bye.